0: today. I don't know if you caught it, but the American Music Awards went down last night and kind of quietly, you know, like I didn't hear a lot of, I don't know, promotion or hype for the American Music Awards this year. So if you missed it, man, Cardi B, yeah, she was a big winner at the American Music Awards, taking home Best Hip-Hop Song for Her Time and Best Hip-Hop Album. And according to a lot of people online and around the music business, Cardi B is basically solidifying her status as a dominant force in the music industry. I mean, she won 3 awards last night, right? But there were some other big winners like Bruno Mars and Leon Thomas, K-Dot, Kendrick Lamar, SZA, you know, Tyla. But the best thing I thought about the award show was Queen Latifah coming back to host after a lot of years. So very cool, man. Stick around. SZA on the way and music from Don Toliver coming up.
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I'm like, wow, he bought them, you know what I mean? 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
1: 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So he hits the gas and guns it. And comes inches from hitting me. The tires screeched. And I yell, WTF! And look at the guy, and he's huge. And thankfully, he was reasonable because I think he would have beat me up.
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3: 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It's Tino. 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
3: 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Dude, we'll kick things off with Real Talk, where we keep it real. 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Mm-hmm. 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
1: Okay, win.
2: I feel like parents, like, one of the greatest things ever is to watch your kid do something they love and succeed at it. That's a beautiful thing. Mm-hmm.
3: And God.
4: Oh, my God, Matt.
2: We haven't even said anything yet. No, our producer, Matt, his son, he's 11, right?
1: He's 13.
2: Oh, he's already 13. That's right.
1: He's a teenager.
2: That's right. 13-year-old Antonio wants to start a YouTube channel.
1: Yeah, hell
4: I
1: no.
4: I think Matt's, like, scared that he might make more than Matt.
2: Oh, wow. That's a possibility. All right, so, one, what is the channel about that he wants to make?
1: He wants to get together with his three friends, his gamer friends, and do, like, a gamer YouTube channel.
2: There's so much money they can make from that.
1: I bet everybody does that. Plus, I don't like the idea of him being on YouTube. He's a minor. I just worry about, like, you know, people with bad intentions following him. And he's not even allowed. My kids are not even allowed to watch YouTube because it's just unregulated, I think. I'm sick of Mr. Beast.
5: I am on your side.
4: Thank you.
5: Because, yeah, YouTube is just, it's a scary place. The internet's a scary place. And my son also, he wants to make videos. I do let him, like, occasionally, like, play on his, like, iPad and, like, make his own videos. But yeah. We don't post it anywhere, even though he wants to.
1: It's just like social media. He won't be allowed on social media. I feel like YouTube is just like social media.
2: I've already cracked the code for you. You have him film the content, they do their thing, and you upload it. And you control the uploads, and you control what gets posted, and you can view the comments and do everything. You just don't give them the access to do it.
1: No, I'm not doing any of that. That's a lot of work.
2: Oh, you're right. That requires a lot of work. But you can coach four baseball teams,
1: Yes, he's out there hustling and running.
2: But he doesn't want to do that.
1: Exercising.
2: He doesn't want to do that.
4: You can be the producer for that since you're not one here.
1: He's a bigger headache than you guys.
5: I'm on your side, Matt, because then he's going to get addicted to, like, wanting to, I don't know, just always...
4: To get money?
2: That's crazy.
1: I'm against that.
2: Let your kids be kids, man.
1: Exactly. I don't think being a YouTuber is part of being a normal childhood.
2: That's when you were a kid, no.
4: No kid now is living a normal childhood, Matt.
2: Kids aren't going outside and coming back in when it's dark.
4: No, it's not happening anymore.
1: That's not true. In our neighborhood, we were out there. I was playing catch with my kids yesterday at dusk. It was beautiful. There was kids out at the park playing pickleball, playing basketball.
2: That's
1: at
2: Amish.
1: The pool.
2: That's crazy.
1: I was churning butter.
2: Well, I want to know what you think, man. This kid's 13 years old, dude. Yeah. Like, he can't have a YouTube channel playing games?
1: No.
2: What are your thoughts as a parent? We'll talk to you and take it to the

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1: All right, Charles. Real talk. It's Tito Gochino Radio. Yeah. Our producer, Matt, does not want his 13-year-old son to start a YouTube channel.
2: Hell no.
1: I don't know, man. I feel like it's a good way to be creative.
3: Mm. But Matt doesn't care what you think. You don't have kids.
1: No, I'm just sharing my thoughts.
2: He can paint with watercolors. Be creative.
1: Oh, yeah. Oh, my God. You're so cool.
3: He for sure gets mini
1: Bob Ross. Yeah. Let's talk to Glenn. What's up, man? What do you think about it?
4: Yeah, I'm on the fence about it because I do have a kid. My he's only 6 years old, but I believe if you're raising your kids right, they should know the difference from like right and wrong and like who to talk to and who not to talk to.
1: So Matt's afraid because of his own parenting skills or lack thereof.
4: Lack of that.
2: He's just too naive to know the difference.
4: No, but you don't want to miss on your kid's opportunities. I mean, he can go big. I mean, look at Jake Paul. I mean, I don't like the guy, but he's doing his thing. He's making money for himself.
1: Yeah.
4: And his family.
1: Oh, yeah. He's
2: But I'll be honest. I'd rather my son, like, be a manager at, like, a department store than end up like Jake Paul. I think Jake Paul... I'm not emulating
3: that crazy,
2: dude.
3: Man.
2: That guy's not anybody to look up to.
3: His bank account is.
4: Right, he's not great, but he did his thing on YouTube. And look at him now, man. He's promoting fighting clubs and all this.
5: But he doesn't seem like a great person. Exactly. Don't you want a great person for a kid?
1: Guys, let your kid be a piece of shit. They want to be a piece of shit.
3: No, he's rich.
4: No, we don't want a great person. We want a millionaire.
1: There you go. That's that Michael Jackson daddy. All right, so there's a woman explaining why women should be more submissive.
2: Mm-hmm. Oh, God.
1: Serena's got that fizz face going right now. Look at that thing scrunch.
3: Why are you mad, Matt?
1: We're going to talk all about it next.
6: 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Yeah, not this summer.

0: This is Lil Wayne right here.
1: Hey, this is Chris Breezy.
2: What's up, y'all? I'm Jack Harlow.
3: I'm Doja Cat.
4: What up, y'all? This is J. Cole.
5: And oh yeah, your chance at Fly Away.

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1: All right, so let's play some audio that I'm sure Serena's going to hate. This is this is a woman explaining why women should be submissive. Let's listen.
2: Maybe we would have more successful marriages if society stopped making women believe that serving and submitting to their husband is weakness, instead of understanding it as part of God's design for marriage. That's why so many marriages struggle now. People are building relationships on feelings, attraction, convenience, and control instead of building them on purpose and sacrifice.
1: Serena, the floor is yours.
3: I don't think it's bad if you submit or whatever to your husband. Oh. But,
1: or whatever. Or whatever, no. I don't do. But
3: No, but what I don't like, I think it's like this entitlement. And again, it goes both ways. But like when a man feels entitled that you need to do these things, or, and it, you could say the same about women, like when women feel entitled that the man needs to do these things. But when you are in a partnership, I do believe that you naturally want to do those things. Like for the most part, I cook almost every day. And I try to do most of the cleaning, and it's not because my husband expects me to do those things, but I do know that he works more than I do. So I try to make his life a little easier when he does come home. So you know what I mean? You get what I'm saying?
1: Yeah.
4: When you say you're cooking every day, are we talking about like meals here, or are we talking about like, you know, sandwich and chips and
3: meals? But I will say, the other night my husband worked at night and I had a lazy dinner with my kids. I'm like, do you want top ramen? Novi, do you want eggs?
1: Oh my god. Oh man, kind of below weenies and that's it.
4: You know what that means?
1: We talk a lot about headaches on the show because I feel like we get them a lot. Serena gets migraines, which is crazy. I've only had one or two of those. Oh, but man. I hate a headache, and anytime I see a way to try and get rid of it, I'm about that life. I found a new way. It involves salt. And we'll talk about it next.
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1: You can get rid of a headache with a pinch of salt, apparently. Serena's going to tell us more. I'm listening.
2: It's a pinch of sea salt, but you place it under your tongue and wait a few seconds, then drink a full glass of water, and your headache will disappear after 5 minutes. The sodium in the salt will quickly restore your blood electrolytes, reduce swelling in the brain's blood vessels, and shuts down migraine pain signals.
1: I would try this. I mean, I don't know. I'm going to be honest. Every time I mention Motrin, everyone's like, oh, baby, you're a baby. They make adult Motrin. I don't know what to tell you, man. I had one of the worst headaches of my life recently, and nobody had anything. And someone randomly was like, oh, I have Motrin if you want. I was like, yo, please. They gave me the liquid gel Motrin. Mm-hmm. That headache was gone in 5 minutes. Ooh, I would have bought a big old Costco size of it. I travel with it. I take it everywhere. It's the only thing I found that can work for me. Not Tylenol, not any of that. But for whatever reason, Motrin, not the kid one.
0: That's what's happening?
1: But actual Motrin works.
2: If it's a migraine, I need Excedrin migraine. If it's just like a normal, I guess, like tension headache, Tylenol really works for me. And Tylenol used to do nothing for me. But I haven't had headaches in a really long time. But I have shared this before. When I was trying to get pregnant, and while I was pregnant, I was taking prenatal pills, and my headaches cleared up. I mean, even after pregnancy.
1: Yeah.
2: But yeah, but I haven't been on the prenatals for a few months and everything. Like, I haven't had headaches recently, so I don't know if, like, maybe I'm good now. I have no idea.
3: I don't jinx it.
1: That's crazy. I wonder, like, maybe, can headaches come from not having the right amount of vitamins and stuff, you think?
2: I think so,
3: probably.
2: Yeah.
3: And dehydration, generally dehydration, hangover.
0: Well, that's crazy how you're explaining it. Like, the swelling of the brain, like, that's what's happening when you have a headache. That's crazy.
1: Yeah, I never think
0: that's
1: about
0: scary.
1: It like that either. I always say, like, do you ever think about your own death?
3: Like, wish
2: sometimes.
3: For it?
1: No,
0: Jesus.
1: That's miserable.
3: We're talking about that next week.
1: Let's switch to positive energy. A healthy couple should hook up this many times per week. What do you think that number is, Nicasio? Happy couple.
0: Oh, a happy couple, probably like four.
1: Four
0: every
1: times a week? All right.
0: Every week,
1: well, clearly Matt's not doing that. Okay. That explains his need to exit. We're going to talk more about this next.
0: Okay, win.

0: wins.
1: All right, a healthy couple should hook up this many times per week. Nicasio said...
2: I said four times.
1: Four.
2: Yeah, that's not bad.
1: Matt, be realistic. We're not talking your relationship.
0: Oh.
1: But a healthy couple should hook up how many times a week?
0: How many kids do they have?
2: Just it doesn't matter.
0: Okay, two.
1: Serena, what is the actual answer?
3: Nicasio's right.
1: Four.
3: It says 3 to 4 times a week is ideal. This is a sweet spot for most healthy couples because it helps keep the passion alive without making sex feel like a duty or a rare
1: And what does it say? What does it say about kids? Because that is true. If you have kids, I'm sure it's tough to plan around that and figure it out.
3: Yeah. I mean, it doesn't say anything about kids, but I can tell you right now that when you have kids, that's not happening.
2: Especially young kids.
1: All right, so Nicasio, be real. We won't pry into Serena's life, but Nicasio, be real, because I feel like you're very transparent. Like,
0: okay.
1: You have a kid. He is 4 years old?
2: Yeah.
1: How often do you and your girl, Amber, hook up?
2: 2 to 3.
0: No.
2: 2 to 3.
1: And you don't believe that because why?
0: I just know. And Nicasio's lazy.
2: 2 to 3.
0: They've been together 15 years. I just don't believe it.
2: Because it's 2 to 3. And like maybe if we're tired and there's a lot going on during a week, then yeah, we probably won't do it at all. But we'll make up for it. That's for sure.
0: Oh, damn.
2: I think it just depends on the other partner, if they want it just as much as you do.
1: Yeah.
2: I don't know what I ate or what I drank the other day.
1: Uh-huh.
2: But... Mm. You know, we had our time, right? And then that whole day and the next day, she was just, bro, ear to ear smiling at me. Like, I caught her looking at me a certain way. I was like, did I make you fall in love all over again?
1: Oh, damn.
2: And she was just like, I don't know. I was just, you know. So I feel like those days, you can run it back. That's where you get the 2 times in one day. And then, nice. You know, you schedule the other one for like a Friday or something.
3: I was like, where's your kid?
2: He's asleep downstairs. Put them asleep. Your kids do sleep, Serena. That's when you do it. But instead, you'd rather go to your book and entertain another guy.
1: Oh, wow.
0: Oh, a fictional character.
1: Serena, do you have a rebuttal?
3: Well, I mean, I feel like the book also helps our sex life.
1: Oh, my God.
2: The role playing.
1: Oh, my God.
2: The role playing.
1: Say this dragon, daddy.
2: He doesn't have muscles, though.
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3: Making sure your kids get enough sleep. It's one of the most important things you can do for them as a parent, and yet it's often overlooked. Not only does sleep in the early years set the stage for mental and physical health, it also creates the foundation for how one sleeps later in life. That's according to the National Sleep Foundation. Now, that organization recommends 14 to 17 hours a night for newborns, 12 to 15 for infants, 11 to 14 for toddlers, 10 to 13 for preschoolers, and 9 to 11 for school-aged children. When it's age appropriate, start by talking to your kids about why sleep is important. It helps their body grow, helps their brains learn, helps their mood stay steady. Don't underestimate the importance of a routine. You can even narrate what you're doing step by step to help them along the way. I'm Dr. Sanjay Gupta, helping you live a better life.
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4: My daughter just turned 18, and for her birthday, she wanted to get a tattoo. When she showed me what she got, I couldn't believe it, and I got really mad. She got a tattoo of her mom's name, my ex-wife. Her mom wasn't the best parent, and she for sure was a terrible wife.
5: Daddy!
4: She wasn't in my daughter's life for most of it, and she only recently came back and has been trying to rekindle the relationship. My daughter got mad at me for being upset, and it caused a big fight. She says that her mom is really trying now, and she wanted something to celebrate that. I've been there for her from the jump, but I guess it's too late now.
2: This is your ego. I mean, I get it. I would feel some type of way, too, probably, yes. If we're being honest. But you can't be mad that your daughter wants to have a close relationship with her mom. Like, I think it's a win that they want to rebuild it. Oh. At such a young age, I'm barely trying to rebuild my relationship with my mom, and I'm 39.
1: It's never too late.
2: And so it's not, and I'm happy I'm doing it, but it's just, if you can do it younger, especially it's a girl, I'm sure you want to have that motherly perspective in your life. Yeah. Well, I don't see the problem.
4: Yes, I 100% understand why his feelings were hurt, because my feelings would also be hurt, but there's nothing you could do, because that is the parent at the end of the day.
2: Hell yeah. Nicasio?
3: Bro, imagine fighting with someone you went halves on a baby with. Like, that's crazy to me. I think all fighting after a kid and doing all this stuff, to me, it's just childish and immature. It's like, get it together so that way you don't have to go through these problems.
1: So you're saying the man should have made it work with the wife.
3: Yeah, bro.
1: And he wouldn't be in the situation.
3: Exactly.
2: So when your girl ends up wanting
3: people
2: to
3: create
2: leave,
3: problems.
2: When your girl ends up wanting to leave you in a couple years because you refuse to commit, are you going to blame her or you?
3: I mean, it's been 15 years. If she hadn't left now, she ain't ever leaving.
2: Oh, okay.
1: I will see.
2: That'll be fun to watch.
1: I can't wait to play this back in 2 years.
3: Me too.
2: Matt will be divorced. Serena's a lesbian, and I don't know what I'm doing.
1: You're dating Nicasio.
2: I'm asexual, no more.
1: That's good.
3: What does that mean, asexual?
2: You don't know what that is?
3: No.
2: We'll talk after.
3: Oh, okay.
2: we'll take it to the phones and see what Maribel thinks about it. Next.
1: Right here on K-Win.

0: okay when.
1: Okay, listen to therapy is on Tino Cochino Radio. It's us trying to help you out with something that you got going on in your life. And today, Sam is upset because his daughter just got a tattoo. The tattoo says mom. Now, the problem is mom is not really in the picture. She's Sam's ex-wife.
2: Yeah.
1: And as of late, she's been trying to be there, right? I guess she wasn't there for a while, but now she's trying to make an effort, and the daughter sees that, so she wanted to say thank you and got the tattoo. Sam's pissed off. He's like, I've been there from the jump. I've been a part of the whole thing, and you want to honor your mom facts? He's feeling some type of way. Maribel, what do you think?
3: I don't think it's jealousy. I feel like he just needs to take a little bit of a chill pill, because at the end of the day, she's 18. Whether he said no or not, she's going to do it. But also, I think nowadays, a lot of people try to alienate the other parent and try to make the other parent seem like the bad guy. And that's just going to push his daughter away from him even more. I would say just, you know, he can express his opinion to her, but also try to be supportive, because, hey, if mom is really trying now and she continues, that's her mother at the end of the day. Like, she loves her. And if in the future, you know, the mom drops the ball again, I mean, the daughter can always, you know, get it removed or cover it up, but that's still her mom. So I feel like he needs to take that in consideration.
1: It's got
3: to
1: just be an ego thing too, right? He's like, oh, I got the mom and not me, and I've been there. And
3: yeah, exactly. That's how I

0: much offense to it.
1: I would talk to the mom, though, and be like, oh, if you break my daughter's heart again, though.
2: We're done again.
1: It's on.
3: Coming up next.
2: So let's talk some celebrity gossip. 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
1: Rich Paul, he just wants Drake and LeBron to be friends again.
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1: Coming up next,
0: we've got the biggest novella. 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I mean, this is history. The biggest, like, just drama to ever hit the radio. Mm-hmm. And the beautiful thing, it's all fake and we admit it.
2: Oh, my God.
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0: Hey, what's the deal? It's your boy Ty Dolla $ign, man.
1: So you Bad Bunny.
2: What's up? I'm Quella Ray.
1: Come on.
3: K-Win.
4: You ain't need to tell me what to say, though.
5: Exactly. Right there.
6: How you going?

0: win.
1: Woo, ladies and gentlemen, yes, it's time. If you like drama, if you like toxic relationships, yes, this is it. We call it Battle of the Rosas. Where love is tested, trust is questioned, and today, somebody's mixtape might be evidence. Let's talk to Marisol. Tell us about your boyfriend Diego and what's going down.
2: My boyfriend Diego thinks he's a rapper now.
1: Hey, it's already a red flag. Let me guess. Link in the bio?
2: Worse. He keeps saying he's locked in the studio.
1: Locked into the studio and avoiding accountability. Sounds like Matt.
0: Sounds like a rapper.
1: Okay, Marisol, tell me more about this situation that's bothering you.
2: The studio is right next door to a strip club.
1: Oh, it's not a studio session. That's Temptation Island.
2: Exactly. And I found glitter in our car.
0: Give me a school project.
1: Was there any Elmer's glue?
3: Elmer's?
0: A trifold.
2: He said it came from another rapper's jacket.
1: Oh, you might not need to be worried about the strip club. You might be gay. Listen, take it easy. Let's breathe. What time does he come home from the studio?
2: 3 a.m., sometimes 4. He said they were finishing the hook.
1: Maybe he meant hooker.
3: Yeah, he was finishing her.
0: He was finishing a dummy.
1: At 3 a.m., the only hook being finished is bad decisions. Listen, Marisol, I want you to stay quiet. We're going to call him and offer him free studio time. We know how expensive it is, but here's the catch. We're going to offer it at a different studio, not next to the strip club. If he takes the free studio time, maybe he really wants to be a rapper. If he says no, I think it's because he doesn't want to leave his little cinnamon sucia next door, no?
2: Gross.
1: We're calling Diego next on Battle of the Rosa.

0: Chino Go Chino right here on K-Way.
1: Ooh, ladies and gentlemen, the drama, the toxicity is so real.
0: Yeah.
1: Not really. It's all fake, but oh. We love it. It's Battle of the Rosas. Today, we have Marisol, who feels that her boyfriend Diego, an aspiring rapper, might be doing more than rapping. Because in the same parking lot of the studio he records at, on late nights, there's a strip club. Ooh. And she recently found glitter in their car. Marisol, are you still there?
2: I am here.
1: Okay, so we're going to call Diego. We're going to offer him free studio time at a recording studio across the city, way far away from this strip club. If he accepts the studio time, maybe he's taking it serious. Mm-hmm. If he says no, maybe he's taking the strip club a little too serious, no?
2: You better take that studio time and not be a stupid dog.
3: Is this Serena?
1: You switch characters real quick. It's okay. It's okay.
4: She switched back. She's good.
1: The real Serena just popped out. She's very jealous in real life. Okay. Let's call Diego.
5: Hola.
1: Hola. Diego. This is Rufio calling from Platinum Room Studios. I heard you're a rapper.
5: I got a bunch of sheets on my hands. See the swollen knuckles?
1: So you're a boxer?
5: No, not everything that glitters is gold, but I got heaps.
1: Oh my God. I'm getting sick of Mikey not sticking to the script. Let's just keep it moving. Okay, so Diego, focus.
5: Yes.
1: I know that you're a rapper, aspiring. I love the hustle. I work for a local studio, like I told you, Platinum Room. And what we want to do is offer you free studio time. We hear that you have potential. Now, the thing is, we're 30 minutes away from your current location. But, again, state-of-the-art equipment. Mm-hmm. We're going to give you 4 hours of free time, your own personal block. What does it sound like to you?
5: Like a scam?
1: No scam, primo. We just want to help out our local community.
5: Nah, I'm good.
1: But it's free. Gratis. Why do you mean you're good?
5: Why would I spend money on gas when I could just spend money on the girls next door?
1: Oh, my God. Next door what? What are you talking about, Diego?
5: Oh, I need motivation from time to time. And it's all next door, primo.
1: What is it, a house?
5: No, just a strip club. But sometimes, you know, in the parking lot, it goes down.
2: I f***ing knew it!
5: Marisol?
2: I knew that glitter was from the strip club.
5: No, it's from one of the rappers. You know Crystal.
2: Is she from the studio or the strip club?
5: A little of both. But she promotes music.
2: She promotes pussy.
5: Oh, calm down. You have an OnlyFans.
2: How do you know about my OnlyFans?
5: It was Crystal told me.
1: And just like that, backfire! That's crazy. Diego went from dropping bars to dropping excuses. But then, Marisol went from only mad to only fans.
6: Hi!
1: This has been Battle of the Rosas. Hi! 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

0: So I have a dating podcast. It's called Laugh at Love. And that's pretty much what we're doing. We're just laughing at love. Bad situations, whether it's dating horror stories or divorces or whatever it may be. Mm-hmm. I was recently in Chicago. We had a show at the Chicago Improv. It was an amazing show. I only expected 50 people to come because I have no fan base in Chicago. Mm-hmm. And we had over 100. So it was a win.
1: Nice.
0: After the show, we sold out a merch. We did a meet and greet. It was a great experience. This girl comes up to me. She said she had just turned 25 years old. And she was like, hey, I want to be honest with you. I wasn't familiar with you. I didn't know who you were, but I saw an ad. And I'm going through a breakup right now. When I saw Love Bomb Comedy Tour, I was like, oh, this might be relatable. And I just want to say thank you for your perspective on relationships and finding young love and it not working and growing out of it and finding mm-hmm. love at an older age. And it was just inspiring because I'm 25 and my first boyfriend ever just broke up with me. And bro, she said that he literally told her when he was breaking up, I just can't see myself loving you. I don't know who could love you.
2: Oh, wow.
0: Imagine being told that, man.
1: Hey. People are mean.
0: And
1: no
0: so she was like, and it really hurts because it's the first person I kind of gave my all to. But after coming here tonight, I feel positive. I feel motivated. And I just know that I'll find my person. For me, he simply wasn't. Mm-hmm. And she got all that from the comedy. So I thought that was dope. Mm-hmm. But just again, imagine that. Like, you want to talk about a horror story, someone breaking up with you because they feel like they can't love you and they don't think anybody else can love you. How do you tell that to someone in their face?
1: I know. People are just mean. Like, I just don't understand where people, I don't know, like, get off on making someone feel so bad about themselves.
0: Right. Like, if you're not happy in the relationship, that's your prerogative. You can end the relationship, mm-hmm. but you don't have to be mean to the person and put them down. Like, what is that about?
2: But is it transparency? He could have just texted her.
0: That's worse. So you're saying it's better that he told her to her face?
2: Very, yeah, for sure. It's called closure.
0: I don't even think Nicasio, he's been with this girl for so long. You've never been broken up with, have you? Mm-hmm.
2: By my girl. But she. The thing is, she did it over text. That's worse.
0: What'd she tell you?
2: She was just like, hey, like, unfortunately, like, I feel like we're not seeing eye to eye and all, and we have to take a break. And so the next time I saw her is when she came with her sister to move everything out of her place.
1: Did you cry?
2: I did. Stupid.
0: <Are you? laughs> Okay. Well, the episode is streaming now. So wherever you stream your favorite podcast, all you got to do is search for Tino Cochino Laugh at Love. I'm curious to get some parental perspective on this. There's a dad going viral for telling his daughter to break up with her boyfriend because he couldn't change her flat tire.
1: Dang.
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5: 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Lakewood means rewind. 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
6: 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Yeah.

0: saving all these mic. I got enemies, got a lot of enemies, got a lot of people trying to drain me of this energy, trying to take away from it. 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
2: All right, let's see what you guys think about this. There was a dad going viral for telling his daughter to break up with her boyfriend after he could not change a flat tire. Jeez. All right, so the daughter texted the dad, and she said, walk me through how to do it. The dad responded, aren't you with Jason? She said, yeah, but he said he's never changed a tire before. Just walk me through it. He said, okay, step one, break up with Jason.
3: Oh, my God.
2: Serena, what are your thoughts on this?
4: So I was going to be like, what if he, you know, like, didn't have a father figure? Maybe you could teach him. But the fact that he just told his girl, like, I don't know, text her dad, like, it should have been him. Like, okay, can you walk me through this so I can change your daughter's tire?
1: He's probably embarrassed.
3: But hold on, Serena. Out of all the flats you had, your dad changed your tire, not Paul.
2: And Matt.
4: No, he's changed my tires before. I remember the first time we were just dating, and I came outside, and it looked like someone slashed my tires. A whole nother story.
2: I believe that.
4: I didn't realize I was like driving away, and there was going to be a storm, and I had to call him because he was going out to the club, and I was just going home. But he came back? Changed my tire, and it was.
1: Did you go to the club after?
4: He did.
3: Okay.
2: In the comments, West Coast Photo Studio said, her dad is wrong. Maybe the boyfriend never had a father figure to show him how to do it. If I was the dad, I would actually drive out to help. I would be helpful. And once it's all done and safe, have a conversation with the boyfriend so he could understand the upbringing. No blaming, no finger pointing. That way then the dad can actually offer to show him how it's done so he could know how to protect the daughter moving forward. Not everyone is lucky to have a parent and learn from them.
1: Damn.
4: But see, I was on that side until it sounded like the daughter was still going to change the tire.
3: It's always funny, like, can you imagine, like, if the girl didn't have a father figure and he's like, I don't know how to change it, so who are you going to call?
4: AAA.
3: Oh.
2: Yes, Geico, anybody. A lot of options these days. Coming up next, we're talking the original titles of some of the most massive TV shows in history. Apparently, they are next level.
1: It's crazy.
2: Matt will share them with us. Tino Cochino Radio, hang out.
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1: All right, the original titles for some of the most massive TV shows in history are apparently wild. Our producer, Matt, will share them with us. Go!
2: Yeah, the show Friends was originally called Insomnia Cafe.
3: Oh, that's stupid.
2: I know.
1: What the hell?
2: Grey's Anatomy was originally called Complications or Surgeons. They couldn't figure out which one.
3: I think Surgeons would have been cool.
1: Surgeons would have been good. That makes sense.
2: The Big Bang Theory was called Lenny, Penny, and Kenny.
1: Hell no.
2: Right.
3: That's tongue twister.
2: Stranger Things was called Montauk because it was originally set in Montauk, New York.
3: Yeah, Stranger Things is better.
2: Yeah. New Girl. You guys ever watch New Girl?
1: Yeah, New Girl is a great show. Great show.
2: Used to be called Chicks and Dicks.
4: Wow.
2: See, that could have been better.
1: That was a good show, though.
2: Anybody watch Wizards of Waverly Place? That was
3: No, but I've heard of it.
1: I've heard of it.
2: It's called The Amazing O'Malley's. The Sopranos was called The Tony Files.
1: Oh, that sounds bad. It sounds okay, but Sopranos would have been better. Yeah, I hear that's one of the best shows ever. I've never seen Sopranos.
3: I've never seen it either.
4: Did you know Full House is all whites?
2: Yes, I did know that.

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0: You smarter than Nicasio on Tino Cochino Radio. What's up, bro? How's your day going?
1: Hey, good morning. I'm doing good. How about you?
0: No complaints, bro. Ready to make you a winner, man. Nicasio's got a question. He'll hit you with some multiple choice answers, and then just pick the right one, okay?
1: All right, you got it, man. Thank you.
2: What movie is this famous quote from? Hold on to your butts. Is it A, Jurassic Park, B, Too Fast, Too Furious, or C, Flubber?
1: Oh, man, you got me stumped there.
0: It's because he didn't do a good impression. It's very specific scene.
1: You want to try the impression again, maybe?
0: Yeah. He looks at the camera and he goes, hold on to your butts.
2: That was good.
1: All right, I'm going to say Fast and the Furious.
0: Damn. Oh. No, it's a great guess. It's a great guess. But it's either Jurassic Park or Flubber.
1: I mean, the way you said it, I'm going to say Jurassic Park.
0: That's it. There you go. Samuel L. Jackson, when they're about to turn off all the...
3: He had a cigarette hanging out of his mouth.
0: Classic. Oh, all right, bro. God. We'll get you hooked up, man. Just hang on for 1 second, okay?
1: All right. Thanks, man. You guys are awesome.
0: Science has proven that men, including myself, Tino, are wrong. About what? I don't know. That's just what it says in my notes. Apparently, the team wants me to know something.
2: Oh, wow.
0: So I'll share it.

0: day wins.
1: So every day, the way our show works, we have a Google Keep folder where we kind of just put in, all right, we're going to talk about this, this, this, this, this, at this time, this time, this time. Sound good? It's like, yeah. We kind of follow this roadmap. So I'm looking right now, and it's time for us to talk about, I'm just going to read you the note. It says, science has proven that men, including Tino, are wrong. What am I wrong about, Serena? Oh, damn.
2: I just wish you would listen to me more. But that men often mistake a woman's friendliness.
1: Damn it! This is why I can't listen to you. I can't understand you.
2: A woman's friendliness for flirting.
1: You know what's so funny about this? We talk about this on this week's Laugh and Love podcast. Oh. It's my dating podcast. Just wherever you stream podcasts, or Chino Cochino, Laugh and Love, we talk about this. And I have reasoning. This is true because a lot of people, I posted a video on my Instagram that was just saying, I think men fall in love faster than women. And the girls were like, they're like, I don't think you fall in love faster, but you're infatuated faster. Mm-hmm. This is the reason. Because women are hit on all the time. All the time. It doesn't matter where you go. Some guy's staring at you thinking something or looking. It's just, that's life. Mm-hmm. Guys, we don't get hit on like that. So when we do, we amplify it.
3: Wait.
1: We're like, oh my gosh, she might be into me. Oh my God. Because it doesn't happen. It's foreign.
3: Right.
1: So when we get it, it feels like, that's why it feels that way.
3: Before you speak your mind, what's the science?
2: It says the phenomenon is often linked to differences in social perception and evolutionary psychology theories related to mating signals.
0: Boring.
1: Yeah, I like what I said better.
4: Coming up next.
1: So let's talk some celebrity gossip. What is on the way with Tea Time?
2: Rich Paul, he just wants Drake and LeBron to be friends again.
3: No.
2: It's never going to happen.
1: I don't know. We'll have a real conversation about this next.
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10: 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And comes inches from hitting me, the tires screeched. And I yell, WTF, and look at the guy, and he's huge. And thankfully, he was reasonable because I think he would have beat me up.
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1: Okay, when?
2: All right, so Rich Paul is LeBron James' manager, correct?
3: Mm-hmm. Oh. And he's a big manager, too, in, like, the NBA, isn't he? Like, he was Chris Paul's manager, too?
1: He's done a ton.
3: I thought this was Adele, I believe.
4: Baby Bash is a hype man.
2: Oh, Stewie, Rich Rap?
4: Rich Rap.
2: No, no, no. Different Rich. Different Rich.
1: Hi.
2: It's Tino Go Chino Radio. We're talking about the fact that, I was going to say Rich Rap, that Rich Paul wants LeBron and Drake to be cool again. So yes. Tell me more about this, Serena.
3: So he was on Speaking on the Game podcast with Max Kellerman. And yeah, they got into the whole Kendrick and Drake beef and LeBron. Mm-hmm. And here's what he had to say.
5: I don't get involved in any of that. For me, it's just about allowing time to pass and hopefully people can reconcile.
6: Yeah, they usually do if they're close.
5: Their differences. I do think in situations, in any situation, it's important to remove the middleman because that's what happens. You know, conversations continue to get stirred up and people got opinions and agendas and different things like that. And I think that over time, you have to let two people have a adult conversation if it's able to get there, and hopefully people reconcile their differences.
2: Here's the thing: I do see it from both. If I was in Drake's shoes, let's just say it's us. Mm-hmm. And Nicasio, who I consider a close friend, known him for a long time, is out at one of my nemesis events, mm-hmm. and he's out there singing a song made about me. And he's singing it word for word, and I saw that. Of course I'm going to feel some type of way. Mm-hmm. My thing with LeBron is the only thing, not that I give him a pass for it, but it's just like LeBron is the face of the Lakers.
4: What did he do?
2: Yeah. And you're in L.A., and Kendrick's from L.A.
4: Didn't LeBron come from Cleveland?
2: Yeah.
4: Who said he was a face of L.A. now all of a sudden?
2: He's not a star.
4: You know who's the face of L.A.?
2: He's
4: Luka Doncic.
2: Over Doncic. 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
2: All right, drinking 8 glasses of water a day. We've always heard this is what we're supposed to do, but apparently it is a scam. Why, Serena?
3: Because drinking plain water, you're draining electrolytes, weakening your mitochondria, and killing your cellular energy.
2: What? So what are you supposed to drink?
3: So there's certain foods that you can eat that help with hydration. So like watermelon, cucumber, citrus fruits, coconut. So it all has like natural electrolytes.
2: I don't believe this. When I drink water, I feel better.
1: Yeah, you're supposed
3: you're supposed to drink water, but I have heard before too, you can drink too much water because you're getting rid of all of your nutrients and peeing it all out.
1: Here's how much you're supposed to drink. I've always known this because of my wife. Whatever your weight is, you half that, you drink that in ounces. That's what you're supposed to drink per day of water.
2: We're supposed to trust your wife because why?
1: Because she's a learned doctor.
2: Dang, so learned it from YouTube.
4: Maybe. So you're probably drinking a lot of water then, right?
2: Yo, how do you restart your life? Have you ever thought about that? Like things are going on and maybe you have some big changes and you gotta hit that restart button. Mm. We're gonna share it with you next. How do you do it?
1: K-Win.
2: How can you restart your life? Have you ever like had to think about that? Like you can't plan that things are just always gonna go great. You hope so, but sometimes life gets in the way. So how do you restart life again? Few steps. Saw this online, I thought it was dope. I wanted to share it. Number one, you gotta accept where you are. Stop fighting reality. Acknowledge the mistakes without self-hate. Mm. This is simply your current chapter. This is not your ending.
4: I was watching the movie Ozark and...
2: that's a show. That's
4: okay. The show. Yeah, the mom was telling the daughter, we're going to get through this. We're going to get through this. They never got through it.
2: They brought that on themselves. It says you have to detach from the past. You need to let go of grudges and regrets. Serena, yeah, I know you said you can hold on to a grudge for a long time.
3: I can, but also I forgive easy. So I could be like, oh, I hate that person. They're so evil. And they're like, oh, hi.
4: I like that about you.
3: And then they've been so nice. I'm like, oh, okay,
2: can you
3: they're
2: forgive
3: nice
2: yourself?
3: Again. Yes.
1: That was great. I know.
2: That's pretty easy, huh? I'm all better.
4: I know I can.
2: This says get clear on what you want. So basically, you got to define the kind of life that you would be proud of. Write down your non-negotiables. And you got to focus on the next 6 to 12 months. Not like the future and forever, but just kind of like...
1: what's right in front of you?
2: Exactly.
1: Kinda, yeah.
2: Mm-hmm. Let me see. Simplify your environment. It says declutter your space so you can declutter your mind.
3: Clean out your closet. Mm-hmm. I did this purge on my house today, and I got rid of so much clothes. But then I feel like every time I do that, then like a week later, I'm like, dang, I should have kept that shirt.
4: But did you get rid of it because it didn't fit?
1: Wow.
4: No, I'm saying because it probably fit too big.
2: Look, what did she do, though? She just acknowledged some truth. She said a little bit of both. Good for you, Serena. You're taking steps.
4: It was too big.
2: Build micro habits. It says small daily actions compound faster than big plans. It's kind of like how like they say you make your bed first thing in the morning, then you're more productive.
1: Yeah. Or clean your car.
2: Yeah. You need to do that. Whoa.
1: It's my kid's fault.
2: And then we'll close it out. It says, surround yourself with growth energy. Spend time with people who inspire progress. Distance yourself from constant negativity.
3: Yes.
2: And follow content that feeds your goals and not your fears.
4: I've seen this meme to where it said, don't hang around people that look forward to the weekend.
2: Ooh.
4: And I believe that. Mm. Serena, I feel like you have friends like that.
3: I do, but I also look forward to the weekend because I get to sleep in.
1: Yeah.
4: Oh.
3: I love the weekend.
1: Yeah. Serena is that friend.
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1: 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So he hits the gas and guns it. And comes inches from hitting me, the tires screeched. And I yell, WTF, and look at the guy, and he's huge. And thankfully, he was reasonable because I think he would have beat me up.
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7: 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The tires screeched and I yell, WTF, and look at the guy, and he's huge. 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
9: 20 years ago, the average attention span was about 2.5 minutes. Today, it's just 47 seconds. Pretty disconcerting. That's according to new research out of UC Irvine. But really, this isn't our fault, at least not entirely. We can blame technology and the world around us. Attention, it turns out, is not an unlimited resource. 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Try to knock out the more complicated stuff during that time. 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One expert said, even trying to visualize where you want to end your day with everything all wrapped up or with tons left to do, that can act as a real motivator. I'm Dr. Sanjay Gupta, helping you live a better life.
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1: Hi.
0: I thought I was doing a recording.
1: You are live on the show tonight. The pressure is on.
0: Oh, nice. Mm-hmm. Hi.
1: Time for your name and your city and state. Where are you listening from?
0: I'm from Logan, Utah.
1: Okay, and what's your name?
0: Shauna.
1: Hey, Shauna, what brings you to the show tonight?
0: I love listening to you because I love hearing everyone, like, pleading for their loved ones, and I love it.
1: Well, first of all, thank you. And now is it your turn to give some love to somebody tonight? Or are you going to be the star of this segment?
0: I'm going to be the star, man.
1: Okay, let's do it. Shauna in Logan, Utah. And tell me who's on your mind tonight.

0: at my boys.
1: Okay, what are their names?
0: Caleb, Ryan, AJ, Grayson, and Tucker.
1: Did I count five?
0: Yes, you did.
1: Wow, what are their ages?
0: Almost 19, 16, 14, 5, and 4.
1: Oh my goodness, Mom of the Year Award. I'm giving you the Mom of the Year Award right now. What would you like to tell your boys?
0: That I love them so very much, and keep doing what you're doing, because you're making Mama proud.
1: All right, Shauna and the boys in Logan, Utah. Thank you so much for listening, and thanks for checking in tonight, Shauna. It's amazing to hear from you.
0: Thank you.

0: Well, first I'll just say how happy I am to see you here tonight. Thank you for coming through. It's R-Dub. It's the Slow Jam Show. Whether you're on the way home from work, headed to bed, maybe you're driving to work, maybe you're at work right now, whatever your circumstances, thanks for sparing a few minutes, a few precious moments with us tonight for some great music, a little conversation, some special moments. This is the Slow Jam Show, and these are your oral expressions.
1: Hello, this is Eva Sedna from Las Cruces, New Mexico. I want to send my old expression to my husband, Hector Sedna. I just want to say, baby, I love you. Good night and sweet dreams.
2: Hi, I'm Olivia from Lubbock, Texas. I want to send an oral expression to my husband, Roberto. I want you to know that I love you so much, and I appreciate everything that you do for us, and I thank God every day that our paths cross.
3: Yeah, this is Devin Amala from Copeland, Kansas. To my girl Liz Ramirez, I love you, baby. I love you more than words can explain.
4: This is Raquel from Tucson, Arizona, and I'd like to send an oral expression to Carlos in Mesa, Arizona. Baby, I'm so glad that God brought you into my life. You are my twin flame, my soulmate, and my lover. I hope you have a wonderful night. I love you. Kisses. Mwah.
0: I love that so much. 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

0: is this a number to call for to make an oral expression?
1: This is the number. What's your name and where are you calling from? I'll take care of you.
0: Oh, great. Deborah from Reno.
1: Okay.
0: And I wanted to make an oral expression to Lewis in Carson City.
1: Wonderful. What do you want to tell Lewis tonight? What's your message?
0: I just want to tell him how much I love him and I miss him and that he's the love of my life and I can't wait till he can come home.

0: Baby. 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I want to say hello to our friends listening in Ocean City, Maryland on Power 101.7. 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Where are you tonight? A couple of pieces of information I need before you get to the good stuff. Your name, your location, and then drop that oral expression.
1: Chanel from Vegas. I need to send out an oral expression to my boyfriend, Jason. The love of my life, baby. I love you very much. And I miss you. And I can't wait for you to be in my arms.
2: Hi, this is Shanetta Christian from El Centro, California. I'm sending an oral expression to my husband, George Christian, in Imperial, California. King, I just wanted to take a moment and say that I love you and share with the rest of the world how much I admire and value the man that you are.
3: This is Jessica Karenbauer from Wheeling, West Virginia. I would like to send an oral expression to the love of my life, Chase Coyle. I hope you have a good night. Love you.
4: Hey, this is Crystal Berrial from Corpus Christi, Texas, sending an oral expression out to Flora Esparza in Dallas, Texas. Happy birthday. Hope you hear this, girl.
0: 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We'll drop some computer love in another full hour of tonight's Slow Jam session next.

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0: had an oral expression.
1: All right, let's do it. What's your name and where are you calling from?
0: Jenna Nunley from Tucson, Arizona.
1: Hey, Jenna. Who's this going out to?
0: To my husband, Joshua Nunley, in Beaumont, Texas.
1: Okay. What do you want to tell Joshua?
0: I just want to tell him that I love him and miss him more than words can explain, and I'm sorry things are hard right now, but not to give up, that I'll be right here always and forever.
1: Jenny, you know, after the rain always comes the sunshine, right?
0: Yes.
1: So there's some sunshine on the way for the both of you, and I appreciate you both listening tonight across the miles. He's in Beaumont, you're in Tucson. Thank you for tuning in tonight.
0: I appreciate it. Thank you.

0: Tonight, the slow jams continue, and R-Dub just jumping on real quick with some oral expressions. These come from our website tonight. So we call this portion of the show Computer Love. 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And Veronica writes in for Beto in Pomona, California on 93.5 K-Day. I love you, Beto, and I'll always be there for you. Mandy in Lubbock, Texas, from Marcus in Beaumont, Texas. Love and miss you so much. I'm forever yours. From Camille to Michael in Tucson, Arizona. 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Get well soon. Everybody sends you their best. Ellen to Andre in Elmira, New York. I love you. Good night and sweet dreams. Shannon for Steve in Las Cruces, New Mexico. In Amarillo tonight, Vanessa, Carlos, Jesse, and Nick joins us. Thank you for listening in Amarillo. Misty and Anthony are in Long Beach, California tonight. Grace and Frankie in Biloxi, Mississippi. And long distance love from Roxanne in Modesto, California for Anthony in Lompoc, California tonight. 95.7 The Beat. All right. A few pieces of unfinished business we'll get to. In the form of your requests and your goodnight kisses and your final oral expressions. The rest of tonight's Slow Jam show starts in just a few seconds, so stay close.
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1: Oh, yes, this is Charles. I'm from Tulsa, Oklahoma. I just want to tell Antoinette that I'm really sorry and I love you, sweetheart. 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Just keep your head up. Try to stay strong. I love you, beautiful, and I hope you have a really good night.
2: Good evening. This is Amy from Whiting, Indiana. This goes out to David in Hammond, Indiana. I'd like to say I'm very sorry for being so pushy in our relationship. I just know a good thing when I see it. You're very cute, and I'm very attracted to you. I hope we can stay friends.
3: Hi, this is Sabrina in Victoria, Texas, and I just want to apologize to my ex-husband, Josh, in College Station. I'm sorry for how things turned out between us. You've been on my mind lately, and I can't help but wonder how things would have turned out if I hadn't walked away.
4: I'm so sorry.

0: We're going to do our very best to squeeze on as many oral expressions as we can before we have to say goodnight. We get over 10,000 calls every night, which is kind of awesome, but also kind of not because we're physically unable to get everyone on the air every single night. So what I'm trying to say is thank you for your patience. If we've talked or you've left us a message and you haven't heard your message on the radio yet, thank you for your patience. And we'll do it ASAP. If not, tomorrow, later on in the week, we'll try to catch up right now. Here are your final goodnights and oral expressions on a slow jam show.
1: Hi, this is Stephanie Ellis in Tucson, Arizona. I would like to send an oral expression to my husband, Renee Ellis. Baby, I love you with all my heart, and it's only a matter of days before you get home, and I'm so excited.
2: Hey, what it do? This is your boy, Adrian, calling out of Pineville, Louisiana area. I want to give out an oral expression, you know what I'm saying, out to my homie, you know what I'm saying, Shane Bennett. Say, man, Kurt, you coming home soon, you know what I'm saying? I just want you to keep your head up, you know what I'm saying? We love you out here, you know what I'm saying? We miss you, dog.
3: Hi, this is Elise Escobar from Anchorage, Alaska. Sending my oral expression to Ismael Escobar from Anchorage, Alaska. Hi, baby. I miss you so much, and I'm always thinking about you.
4: Hi, this is Stacey Ellis calling from Manteca, California. I'd like to send an oral expression to Dennis Machado in Lone Pot, California. I miss you so much, baby, and I love you. Good night.
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0: friend. Yeah, 97.7, 98.3, K-Win. It's a Lucas in the Morning. How about some weird weather? Yesterday, the sky looked like it was a fall sky. And, you know, it even rained a little bit yesterday. Now, today, they're just saying cloudy in the highs of low 70s. Now, tomorrow, they're saying rain. They're saying rain. Like, tomorrow morning, right around this time, and we're getting up for the day, it's going to be raining. So, I mean, it's definitely not, like, May weather. You know, we don't usually get, but yeah, the rain yesterday kind of tripped me out. But then, you know, after we get through the rain on Thursday, it's going to be beautiful Friday and Saturday, like beautiful weather. We're talking perfect, picture perfect weather. And then Sunday, it gets into the 90s. And by next Tuesday, we're talking like high 90s, like close to 100. So enjoy this cool, crisp morning while we still have it.
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0: have Bruno Mars tickets for you this morning. We're going to hook those up real soon. Hang on. I'm going to play a little game. Today, I'm going to play a piece of a Bruno Mars song. And then you have to guess the name of the song. And then you can be checking out Bruno Mars live in concert. That is going to happen very, very soon. Coming up next, it's a Carmen prank call. This morning, she's campaigning for some guy named Dale. You got to hear it. Hilarious Carmen prank call on the way in 2 minutes.
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0: 977-98-3-K-WIN. It is Lucas in the morning. So I don't know if you know this, but most celebrities here across America are super excited about the New York Knicks. It's so funny. Every celebrity is either a Lakers fan or a Knicks fan. Like half of the celebrities are Lakers fans, and the other half are Knicks fans. And Cardi B has made a promise to perform at the 2027 AMAs, and she promises that she is going to celebrate a Knicks win. Yeah, so she is predicting that the Knicks will win the championship. So the Knicks are in the finals, and they're waiting to play the winner of the OKC versus San Antonio matchup, which I do believe OKC will win. So it's going to be interesting because Oklahoma City is, you know, the middle of nowhere. And there's almost no celebrity. The only celebrity that's a fan of the Oklahoma City Thunder is George Kittle. George Kittle from the 49ers. He's an Oklahoma City Thunder fan. So it's like George Kittle versus the world. Because every celebrity is a Knicks fan. I do think that OKC will beat San Antonio. So it'll be OKC versus the Knicks. So basically it's George Kittle versus Cardi B. Or the whole celebrity world.
1: 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It's another K-Win Carmen prank call.
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4: 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How can I help you?
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4: Are you calling to make a donation?
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4: We can register you here and give you your polling place.
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4: Excuse me. Sir, I'm sorry. This is the donation line.
2: The guy transferred me wrong. Can you transfer me to this unsubscribe?
4: Sir, I'm just trying to understand. Are you calling
2: really
4: in?
2: Annoying when I get these calls, so please unsubscribe me from this list. Or
4: sir, I didn't call you, sir. I think you're a little bit confused. Well, like most voters right now, I think you're a little confused.
2: No, I think you're confused about what the...
4: No, I'm not confused at all. I'm working directly under Dale DeWalt.
2: That's fantastic.
4: He has promised that he's going to clean up this city and expunge some of my criminal past. Hello?
2: Hello?
4: Hola, this is Carmen. I believe we were disconnected. I'm calling with the campaign of Dale DeWalt, sir. I'm so sorry. I was not able to complete the donation. I need more information.
2: Can you please unsubscribe me? This is ridiculous. I'm not making no...
4: Sir, I don't understand what you mean by unsubscribe, sir. I don't know what that is. This is the donation line.
2: Michael... from the list.
4: Did you make
2: now
4: a donation and are trying to now get it back?
2: 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How's that sound?
4: No, sir. After speaking to you, I don't think anyone needs your 2 cents.
2: Listen, you... unsubscribe me now. Oh, for sake.
3: Hi there. My name is Dale DeWalt.
2: Yeah, I already heard from you, Mr. Whatever the you are trying to be. 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

0: 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It is Lucas in the Morning, and things keep getting better and better for Bad Bunny. You know, I mean, he's a singer, rapper, he's a sports agent, he's also an actor, he's a business owner. I mean, there's nothing in the world that Bad Bunny can't do. I mean, the guy's amazing. But Bad Bunny is now set to voice a character named Pizza with sunglasses in Toy Story 5. It's scheduled for release on June 19th. The character is described as effortlessly cool and mysterious and belongs to a community of forgotten toys. Bad Bunny joins, I mean, this cast is amazing. Tom Hanks, Tim Allen, I mean, a whole bunch of other people. This is going to be incredible. Bad Bunny is currently also on his, world tour. So Bad Bunny's doing his world tour, and he's got a movie coming out June 19th, and he's Pizza with sunglasses in Toy Story 5. Very excited for that.
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0: You know, that's one of those songs that definitely gets you up and going in the morning. I absolutely love it. It's 97.7, 98.3 K-Win. It is Lucas in the morning. Now, we've been doing this whole Post Malone and Jelly Roll contest for like 2 weeks, getting people qualified. And guess what? Today is the day. Today is the day that we are picking the grand prize winner for Post Malone and Jelly Roll at the U.S. Tour Stop of your choice. Here's the deal. We're going to call that grand prize winner coming up here at 7:30, so hang on.
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2: Hello
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2: 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Easy peasy.
4: Excuse me, sir. I'm sorry. This is the donation line.
2: The guy transferred me wrong. Can you transfer me to this unsubscribe?
4: Sir, I'm just trying to understand. Are you calling in?
2: When I get these calls, so please unsubscribe me from this list.
4: Sir, I didn't call you, sir. I think you're a little bit confused, like most voters right now. I think you're a little confused.
2: No, I think you're confused about what the...
4: No, I'm not confused at all. I'm working directly under Dale DeWalt.
2: That's fantastic.
4: He has promised that he's going to clean up this city and expunge some of my criminal past.
2: Hello?
4: Hola, this is Carmen. I believe we were disconnected. I'm calling with the campaign of Dale DeWalt. Sir, I'm so sorry. I was not able to complete the donation. I need more information.
2: Sorry. Can you please unsubscribe me? This is ridiculous. I'm not making no...
4: Sir, I don't understand what you mean by unsubscribe, sir. I don't know what that is. This is the donation line.
2: Michael... from the list.
4: Did you make a donation and are trying to now get it back?
2: I'm going to give you a donation of 0.2 cents. How's that sound?
4: 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After speaking to you, I don't think anyone needs your 2 cents.
2: Listen, you unsubscribe me now. Oh, for sake.
3: Hi there. My name is Dale DeWalt.
2: Yeah, I already heard from you, Mr. Whatever the you are trying to be. 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

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It's Lucas in the morning. So for the last couple of weeks, we've been qualifying people to see Post Malone and Jelly Roll live at the U.S. tour stop of their choice. So the winner flies off and sees Post Malone. We take care of the flight, the hotel, the accommodations. You get to see Post Malone and Jelly Roll at the U.S. tour stop of your choice. And we are going to call back the grand prize winner right now. I mean, talk about an amazing prize. Let's see. Okay, let's get him up on the phone.

0: Hello.
1: Hi, is this Sharon Sandhu from Modesto?
0: Yes.
1: This is Lucas from Kaywin. How are you this morning?
0: Oh my God, I'm good. How are you?
1: I'm fantastic. What do you got planned for today? Anything big?
0: Oh my gosh, no. I just got off work. I'm going to go to sleep.
1: So you work all night?
0: Yeah. Yep. 6 a.m. or 6 p.m. to 6 a.m.
1: What do you do for work?
0: I'm a respiratory therapist.
1: Oh, wow. You do that overnights in a hospital, so there are no easy nights for you.
0: No.
1: Well, I have good news for you, Sharon. You entered to win the Post Malone and Jelly Roll contest to see them at the U.S. Tour Stop of your choice. And you are the grand prize winner!
0: Oh, my God! Oh, my God, I can't believe it!
1: Yes, Post Malone and Jelly Roll at the U.S. Tour Stop of your choice. You are in.
0: Oh, my God, that is so awesome. Thank you so much. Oh, my God, I can't believe it.
1: Well, thank you for listening, and we really appreciate that, and thank you for entering.
0: Yeah, thank you so much. Oh, gosh, I can't believe it.
1: Well, believe it, because you are seeing Post Malone and Jelly Roll at the U.S. Tour Stop of your choice anywhere in the U.S., any U.S. Tour Stop. So where are you thinking about going?
0: Oh, my God, I'm going to Nashville.
1: Yes, that is the place I would choose, because what better place to see Jelly Roll and Post Malone than Nashville? It's like a country music mecca. It's a music mecca, and, you know, that's like Jelly Roll and Post Malone, or a infusion of hip-hop, country, and pop. That's going to be incredible.
0: Oh, my gosh, yeah. I think that's great. That's fantastic.
1: Well, congratulations, Sharon. You are seeing Post Malone and Jelly Roll.
0: Thank you so much. Oh my God, I'm so excited. Thank you.
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0: Wynn. It is Lucas in the morning. I got to take a moment to honor my man, Bad Bunny. Bad Bunny does so much. You know, of course, he's a musician. He sings. He raps. He's bilingual. He also performed at the Super Bowl. And, yeah, he's a sports agent, too. Isn't that crazy? And he acts. And he is going to be in Toy Story 5. I'm super pumped up for Toy Story 5. First of all, I'm a huge Toy Story fan. And Toy Story 5 comes out June 19th. And Bad Bunny is set to voice a character named Pizza with sunglasses. Yes, Pizza with sunglasses. And Pizza with sunglasses is described as effortlessly cool and mysterious. And he belongs to the community of forgotten toys. So look for Bad Bunny in Toy Story 5, which is coming out June 19th.
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0: Stockton Porch tickets, Saturday versus Rancho Cucamonga. 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Bad Bunny has a movie coming out June 19th. He does the voice for the movie that's coming out June 19th. What is the movie? Text me the answer right now. Text me your name, the city you're texting from, and the answer of what movie is Bad Bunny going to be in that comes out June 19th. 209-951-5946. Text me your name, the city you're texting from, and the name of the movie that Bad Bunny is in. Well, his voice is in it. He's voicing one of the characters in the movie. 209-951-5946. Text me the name of that movie, and I will pick one lucky winner at random as a winner.
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0: Bad Bunny has a movie coming out June 19th. He's doing the voices for it. What is the movie? We got to pick our winner right here. Pick a winner at random and get them on the phone.
1: Hello?
0: Hi, is this Natalie from Modesto?
1: Yes, this is her.
0: What are you doing this morning?
1: I'm driving to take my car to get service.
0: Oh, is there something wrong, or is this just regular maintenance?
1: No, just regular maintenance.
0: Okay, well, that's good. That's good. So it's not going to be like thousands of dollars. I hate going in and having that thousands of dollars bill come for tires or whatever. So at least it's not that. So your day is going well then?
1: Yes,
0: I love that. I love it. It's getting better too because I know you know the answer. I'm looking at it right here. What is the movie that Bad Bunny's going to be in that comes out June 19th?
1: Toy Story 5.
0: You're a winner! Woo! Yes, you have Stockton Porch tickets to give you a family four-pack. It's going down this Saturday, 7:05 versus Rancho Cucamonga. A whole night out with the family. It's going to be a lot of fun.
1: Awesome. Thank you so much.
0: Thank you for listening. Are you a big Bad Bunny fan?
1: Yes, I am.
0: Are you going to see Toy Story 5?
1: Of course.
0: I love Bad Bunny. Bad Bunny's actually probably one of my favorite artists, and I am a huge Toy Story fan, so I'm actually looking forward to seeing his character. It's pizza with sunglasses on, and it's like supposed to be the definition of cool, so I can't wait.
1: I'm excited.
0: Yeah, definitely. Well, good luck with your car today.
1: Okay, thank you.

0: 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This is so cool. We'll get you your shot to win. We can do that. How about 3 minutes? 3 minutes. Yeah, 3 minutes. You have a shot to see TLC, En Vogue, and Salt-N-Pepa at the U.S. tour stop of your choice. We'll do that in 3 minutes.
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had my days all mixed up this week. I kept thinking yesterday was Monday, and then I keep thinking today's Tuesday, but it's Wednesday. 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

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It's Lucas in the Morning. So you could see Bruno Mars at Levi's Stadium. I always think, wow, I want to see Bruno Mars. We're going to play a little game. It's a piece of Bruno.

0: In the morning, we are very, very, very excited about this. Bruno Mars, October 10th, Levi Stadium. We have your free tickets. We're going to play a little game. It's where I play a little clip of a Bruno Mars song, and then you have to tell me the name of the song. It is very easy. Arguably, this is my favorite song by Bruno Mars. I love this song. So I'm going to play a little clip of it. Tell me the name of it right here. Hey, 209-951-5946. Tell me the name of this song. Be caller 10 with the correct answer. And you'll be checking out Bruno Mars live in concert. What song is this?
1: Don't answer the phone. Caitlin Carmen Frank Call.
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3: there, my name is Dale DeWalt, and I'm running for office in your area. 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
4: 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How can I help you?
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4: Excuse me. Sir, I'm sorry. This is the donation line.
2: The guy transferred me wrong. Can you transfer me to this unsubscribe?
4: Sir, I'm just trying to understand.
2: When I get these calls, so please unsubscribe me from this list.
4: Sir, I didn't call you, sir. I think you're a little bit confused. Well, like most voters right now, I think you're a little confused.
2: No, I think you're confused about what the...
4: No, I'm not confused at all. I'm working directly under Dale DeWalt.
2: That's fantastic.
4: He has promised that he's going to clean up this city and expunge some of my criminal past.
2: Hello?
4: Hola, this is Carmen. I believe we were disconnected. I'm calling with the campaign of Dale DeWalt, sir. I'm so sorry. I was not able to complete the donation. I need more information.
2: Can you please unsubscribe me? This is ridiculous. I'm not making no...
4: Sir, I don't understand what you mean by unsubscribe, sir. I don't know what that is. This is the donation line.
2: Michael from the list.
4: Did you make a donation and are trying to now get it back?
2: I'm not making... I'm going to give you a donation of 0.2 cents. How's that sound?
4: No, sir. After speaking to you, I don't think anyone needs your 2 cents.
2: Listen, you... Unsubscribe me now. Oh, for sake.
3: Hi there. My name is Dale DeWalt.
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0: 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It is Lucas in the morning, and we have Bruno Mars tickets to give away. Got to find a winner. I'm playing a piece of Bruno's where I play a little clip of a Bruno Mars song. You have to guess the name of that song. It'd be card 10. If you give me the correct answer to card 10, you win. Good morning, K-Win. Who's this?
1: Good morning. It's Ashley.
0: Ashley, where are you calling from?
1: From Stockton.
0: What's going on this morning in Stockton?
1: I just took the kids to school.
0: Oh, nice, nice, nice. What are your plans for the rest of the day?
1: I got to go to work in a little while.
0: Oh, damn. Work always gets in the way of fun.
1: Well, hopefully I get to have some fun.
0: Well, you definitely will have fun if you could tell me what song this is right here. Go, go.
1: That was Nothing on You.
0: Nothing on You is correct. You're a winner.
1: Yay. Thank you.
0: Yes, you are checking out Bruno Mars at Levi's Stadium.
1: Oh, that's so awesome. Thank you.
0: Well, thank you for listening. Congratulations.
1: Thank you.
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0: So Cardi B has made two predictions. She said next year she's going to play the American Music Awards. And coming up in 3 weeks, she is going to celebrate the New York Knicks winning the national championship. So Cardi B it's laid down the gauntlet right there and said the Knicks are winning the championship. And I'm actually doubling down. I believe the New York Knicks will win the championship too. It's so funny because everybody who's famous is either a Lakers fan or a Knicks fan. They have celebrity role at the Lakers and celebrity role at the Knicks. And they're completely different types of celebrities because half the celebrities live in New York and half in L.A. But it is kind of cool to see the New York celebrities actually celebrating because the Knicks have been bad for so long. But what's going to be interesting is it's not guaranteed, but it looks like Oklahoma City is going to beat San Antonio. So you're going to have Oklahoma City versus New York. Talk about two opposite cities fighting for a championship. You have New York City with all the celebrities, and then you have Oklahoma City who has no celebrities, and it's a Midwestern town. Actually, there is one celebrity Oklahoma City fan, and that's George Kittle from the San Francisco 49ers. He's a huge Oklahoma City Thunder fan, so at least he'll be happy if they win.
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It's Lucas in the morning. So we've been qualifying people for quite a while for the Post Malone Jelly Roll Flyaway, where you get to pick the U.S. tour stop of your choice. 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We're going to call the grand prize winner back right now.

0: Hi, is this Sharon Sandhu from Modesto?
1: Yes.
0: This is Lucas from Kaywin. How are you this morning?
1: Oh my God, I'm good. How are you?
0: I'm fantastic. What do you got planned for today? Anything big?
1: Oh my gosh, no. I just got off work. I'm going to go to sleep.
0: So you work all night?
1: Yeah. Yep. 6 p.m. to 6 a.m.
0: What do you do for work?
1: I'm a respiratory therapist.
0: Oh, wow. You do that overnight at a hospital, so there are no easy nights for you.
1: No.
0: Well, I have good news for you, Sharon. You entered to win the Post Malone and Jelly Roll contest to see them at the U.S. Tour Stop of your choice, and you are the grand prize winner!
1: Oh, my God. I can't believe it.
0: Yes, Post Malone and Jelly Roll at the U.S. Tour Stop of your choice. You are in.
1: Oh, my God. That is so awesome. Thank you so much. Oh, my God. I can't believe it.
0: Well, thank you for listening, and we really appreciate that, and thank you for entering.
1: Yeah, thank you so much. Oh, gosh, I can't believe it.
0: Well, believe it, because you are seeing Post Malone and Jelly Roll at the U.S. Tour Stop of your choice anywhere in the U.S., any U.S. Tour Stop. So where are you thinking about going?
1: Oh, my God, I'm going to Nashville.
0: Yes, that is the place I would choose, because what better place to see Jelly Roll and Post Malone than Nashville? It's like a country music mecca. It's a music mecca, and, you know, that's like Jelly Roll and Post Malone or a infusion of hip-hop, country, and pop. That's going to be incredible.
1: Oh, my gosh, yeah. I think that's great. That's fantastic.
0: Well, congratulations, Sharon. You are seeing Post Malone and Jelly Roll.
1: Thank you so much. Oh, my God, I'm so excited. Thank you.
2: 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It's another Kaywin Carmen Frank call.
3: Hello?
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5: Excuse me, sir, I'm sorry. 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
3: The guy transferred me wrong. Can you transfer me to this unsubscribe?
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3: When I get these calls, so please unsubscribe me from this list.
5: I think you're a little bit confused, like most voters right now. I think you're a little confused.
3: No, I think you're confused about what the...
5: No, I'm not confused at all. I'm working directly under Dale DeWalt.
3: That's fantastic.
5: He has promised that he's going to clean up this city and expunge some of my criminal past.
3: Hello?
5: Hola, this is Carmen. I believe we were disconnected. I'm calling with the campaign of Dale DeWalt, sir. I'm so sorry. I was not able to complete the donation.
3: You're
5: more information.
3: Can you please unsubscribe me? This is ridiculous. I'm not making no...
5: Sir, I don't understand what you mean by unsubscribe, sir. I don't know what that is. This is the donation line.
3: Michael... from the list.
5: Did you make
3: now
5: a donation and are trying to now get it back?
3: 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How's that sound?
5: 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After speaking to you, I don't think anyone needs your 2 cents.
3: 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Oh, for sake.
4: Hi there. My name is Dale DeWalt.
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0: 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Now, Renee is coming in here next, and she has your shot to see TLC, Salt and Pepper, and En Vogue at the U.S. tour stop of your choice. Anywhere they're playing, you could see them. We're going to give a big shout-out to Sharon from Modesto. She was a grand prize winner of the Post Malone Jelly Roll Flyaway. She could see Post Malone and Jelly Roll at any U.S. tour stop, and she chose Nashville. 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

0: Good morning. Guess what? You made it through half the week. Congratulations. Right now it's Eminem on K-Way.
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I'm going to tell you it after 11 this morning. 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

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What is with the weather? Did you get caught in a little rain yesterday? It's crazy. Anyways, it is going to be pretty cool today in the city of Stockton. Expected to be a high of 70.

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6: A colleague of mine was telling me the other day about how their Instagram feed is filled with videos, most of them kind of funny, about how grandparents and friends tend to bulldoze new parents out of the way to get to see their baby. 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But I also know parents are still people, too, who need their own attention beyond being mom or dad. And moms, in particular in those early years, can feel especially invisible.

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97.7 AD 3K1. I just got a text from Michael in Stockton. He wanted to know if I could say that word again to qualify to go see Salt and Pepper in Vogue and TLC. And I can. That word to text this hour is SALT. 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
1: 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And then there's this pickup truck, a huge one. So he hits the gas and guns it. And comes inches from hitting me. The tires screeched. And I yell, WTF! And look at the guy, and he's huge. And thankfully, he was reasonable because I think he would have beat me up.
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Louis Cruz is up next, and I hope you have a great rest of your Wednesday afternoon. Right now, it's T.I. with Let Him Know on KWIN.

0: The Valley's Party Station, 97.7 and 98.3 K-Win. Well, after a Real Housewife posted up about Rihanna, Rihanna has again confirmed new music is coming. Yeah, so Real Housewife star Whitney Rose went online to make a plea for new music from her favorite artist, Rihanna. So Rihanna responded, yeah, confirming her commitment to releasing a worthy follow-up to her 2016 album. 2016. That's like 10 years, right? But this housewife went on expressing her frustration over the lack of new Rihanna music, calling her the queen and her favorite artist. But Rihanna, yes, again, assured fans that the upcoming album, which, by the way, is being referred to as R9, will defy expectations. So there you go, man. I can't wait. Someday it's coming. Stick around. French Montana on the way. Some Bruno Mars and Baby Keem coming up.
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It is May 27, 2026. You know, today Jadakiss is turning 51. Yeah, Andre 3000 also turning 51 years old. And today is National Grape

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1: Who you with?
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0: Last Friday, I stared death in the eyes and I won. 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And then there's this pickup truck, a huge one. So he hits the gas and guns it and comes inches from hitting me. The tires screeched. And I yell, WTF! 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And thankfully, he was reasonable because I think he would have beat me up.
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10: Making sure your kids get enough sleep. It's one of the most important things you can do for them as a parent, and yet it's often overlooked. Not only does sleep in the early years set the stage for mental and physical health, it also creates the foundation for how one sleeps later in life. That's according to the National Sleep Foundation. Now, that organization recommends 14 to 17 hours a night for newborns, 12 to 15 for infants, 11 to 14 for toddlers, 10 to 13 for preschoolers, and 9 to 11 for school-aged children. When it's age appropriate, start by talking to your kids about why sleep is important. 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Don't underestimate the importance of a routine. You can even narrate what you're doing step by step to help them along the way. I'm Dr. Sanjay Gupta, helping you live a better life.
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Good afternoon, Louis Cruz hanging out. Thank you for being here. If you are a Drake fan, you're going to love this. Drizzy Drake, he is celebrating today. And in just a few minutes, I'll tell you exactly why, man. 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This is K-Win.

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Listening to Lucas this morning. Heard him call up Sharon and Modesto and give away that Post Malone flyaway. It was so cool, man. You could be the next big winner. You can win a flyaway to go see TLC, Salt-N-Pepa, and In Vogue. Let's get you qualified right now. 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
1: Who you with?
0: On the couch with my favorite Santa. I was about to, but you convinced us. Should I decorate her walls or log off the Pinterest? Never too late to meditate on emotional attachments. Even